Country. Tim McGraw, Hardy, Eric Church, Morgan Wallen there. That's MacArthur on Taste of Country Nights. Ladies and gentlemen, we've gotten to this point, and I don't think there's any turning back. Southwest Airlines has officially had to ban all robots on flights. They will no longer welcome human-like or animal-like robots. Now, this is because a Dallas-based company recently called the Robot Studio had a robot companion named Stewie that they bought a ticket for that flew Southwest. Stewie, they made sure the battery was FAA compliant, and Stewie caused quite the stir, you know, when he boarded the airplane. The very next day, Southwest banned human-like or animal-like robots from its flights. I think that's a step in the right direction, because I

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Morgan Wallen there with I Ain't Coming Back featuring Post Malone. That song always reminds me of, I don't know, back in the day it was always like, where's dad? And then the joke was he went to go get cigarettes and milk and he just never came back. It was like an 80s joke. One of those you had to be there. Anyway, it's Evan Paul. I got your chance right now to get a $500 Visa gift card for doing absolutely nothing but being great at being you. How about that? 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I'm coming back. I got Zach Taub on the way, Tucker Wetmore, and

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0: Texas, Laura and Elena featuring Chase Matthew right there. The song stepping up a spot to number 25. Now to a complete surprise, courtesy of superstar Garth Brooks. It was recently announced by the Recording Industry Association of America that Garth has reached a milestone never attained by any other artist in any genre, and that is certification of 200 million albums sold.
1: He is the first and only. Well, Garth texted Charlie and me that he was having a little get-together to celebrate. He asked us to come by to his Friends in Low Places venue for the big party. Well, it turns out Garth was not celebrating himself. He wanted to thank several of us who had supported his career and who he thinks helped him set this record. Mm-hmm. So, this is unbelievable. One by one, Garth called each of us up and bestowed upon us a huge, beautiful plaque describing what he felt was our role in this unparalleled success. So, complete surprise, lots of tears for all the years and the memories. And, of course, Charlie, we're all still making memories.
0: Absolutely. Which brought to mind the iconic moment back in 1996 when Garth won Artist of the Year. That was a big trophy presented to him at the American Music Awards. He thought other artists deserved it more than he did. I think specifically Hootie and the Blowfish.
1: Right, right.
0: So Garth declined to accept the trophy, and he left the podium, left it there.
1: I'll never forget that. Well, we all.

0: all country, and she knows it. That is Luke Bryan moving up a space to 23 here on the Crook and Chase Countdown. Hey, by the way, Luke was spotted cutting up with Jelly Roll at Lainey Wilson's wedding a couple of weekends ago. Boy, it was a big star-studded event.
1: Oh, really? Listen, best moment, though, all-time best moment, Charlie, her dad, Lainey's dad, being there to walk her down the aisle. Mm-hmm. Because, as she told everybody back in 2022, he was in the hospital for a couple of months, yeah, going through numerous surgeries related to diabetes and a stroke. But Dad Brian made a miraculous recovery, escorted her down the aisle to her groom.
0: Oh, and so you can understand just how much it meant for Lainey to have him there. But the reason that walk down the aisle was extra emotional had to do with the song that they chose. It was a track from Lainey's debut album dedicated to her daddy called Those Boots. It's a personal favorite of mine as well.
2: I think the song that impacted me most was Those Boots.
3: Okay.
2: About your dad.
3: Oh, yep.
2: You say a lot there.
3: Yeah.
2: You really say so much in that particular song. And I guess it impacted me the most because I'm probably his age.

0: case you're wondering, the name of the song is Ride, Ride, Ride. George Burge and Luke Bryan at number 18, encouraging all of us to sit tall in the saddle and just hang on.
1: I love the lyrics, stare down the storm and bring on the rain.
0: Yeah.
1: Because that's what Chris Jansen did when a record label executive fairly recently rejected the music on his latest album, Wild Horses. Well, Chris didn't flinch. He took Wild Horses to another label. It's already produced the big radio hit Me and a Beer, and the title track, Wild Horses, was just featured on the most recent episode of the hit TV show Marshalls.

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number 7 for another week, Josh Ross with Hate How You Look. And next at number 6, it's Luke Combs with his multi-week number 1 hit, Sleepless in a Hotel Room.

Little girl used to swing right there. I still see her pink bow and her brown hair. She's in the big city now, but she still calls home.

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0: Today's Best Country, 101.3 The Bear, Tucker Wetmore Brunette. Still to come, Luke Bryan, some Morgan Wallen, and Justin Moore coming up next.
1: He did everything for me.
2: 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You got it. Ride that bike.
1: He kept me safe, made me feel loved, made sure I had everything I needed.
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1: I know you do, Dan. So I'm going to do the very best I can for him.
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